Yo, yo, yo, party people! Welcome to Club Mirchi, where your weekend officially clocks in and your responsibilities clock out. Well, Mirchi, all your own thing is with you and with me. Riding shotgun on the decks is DJ Richard. 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Dance like nobody's watching. 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And if you're drinking tonight, your car keys are on a break too. Book a cab, reach home, then text your ex, or maybe don't. 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

Dil Duba, really? Well, Club Mirchi is on with DJ Richard and Mirchi Oyontika. Now time to recover with full proper Patola energy. Aura on max, cringe on mute. Let's go.

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0: 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We'll be right back after these messages. It's hot.
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Club Mirchi with DJ Richard and Mirchi Oyontika. 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

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Shake it off like nobody screenshots your stories. Club Mirchi with DJ Richard and Mirchi. Oh, yon tika. Mehgari hai na? 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

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Tag me, Mirchi or Yontika, and DJ Richard Official. Let's see who's breaking the internet before sunrise. Aao Raja, mere socials pe aa jao. Club Mirchi with DJ Richard and Mirchi or Yontika.

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2: 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We

Back again inside Club Mirchi. Slow burn? Cute. But remember, DJ Richard Mirchi Oyontika, even with an ahista ahista vibe, can become a full-blown core memory for you. Let's go.

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DJ Richard and Mirchi on Diga ke saath. 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

Welcome back, yeah. Nobody's perfect, but this playlist, it's getting dangerously close. Club Mirchi with DJ Richard and Mirchi Oyon Dekha.

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Dara da se on Club Mirchi with DJ Richard and Mirchi Oyontika. 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

0: 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We'll be right back after these messages. It's hot.
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5: 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We are

0: Ritchie, only on Mirchi. We'll be right back after these messages. It's hot.
1: Ladies and gentlemen, we are gonna go.

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Club Mirchi ja rahi hai DJ Richard and Mirchi Oyondeka ke saath. And eyes don't lie. 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

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DJ Richard and Mirchi aur Yontika aapke saath. 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

0: 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We'll be right back after these messages. It's hot.
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Tomorrow's hangover is easier than tomorrow's regret. Mama told me. So I told you. Club Mirchi with DJ Richard and Mirchi. Oh, yon dikha chaliya.

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2: Ladies and gentlemen, we are gonna go.

Welcome back, people. 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

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Mama told me. So I told you. Club Mirchi with DJ Richard and Mirchi. Oh, yon tika chaliya.

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One look and suddenly your heart's buffering in 4K. Mere Mehboob, you're listening to Club Mirchi with DJ Richard and Mirchi Aryon Tika. Somebody save the singles, yeah, because teri baaton mein aisa uljha jiya just entered the chat.

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And if you're drinking, please do not drive. Club Mirchi with DJ Richard and Mirchi Oyo Antika. 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

0: 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We'll be right back after these messages. It's hot.
1: Ladies and gentlemen, we are gonna go. We are gonna go. We are gonna go.

from Heartbreak to Beast Mode. Who said love is gone? The love for Club Mirchi is eternal. DJ Richard and Mirchi aur Yontika aapke saath. And aapka emotional cardio shuru hota hai yahi pe. Arjun Valia.

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1: Ladies and gentlemen, we are gonna go. We are gonna go. We are

0: Mirchi, only on Mirchi. We'll be right back after these messages. It's hot.
1: Ladies and gentlemen, we are going to go.

Everybody now, one hand in the air, one hand in the air, and we go from left to right. Watch this. Left, right, left, right, left, right, left, right, left, right, left, right, left.

just like that, another unforgettable night at Club Mirchi comes to an end. I'm Oyontika with the incredible DJ Richard on the decks. If you danced, laughed, or made a memory tonight, don't forget to tag us, DJ Richard Official and Oyontika. We would love to see your party moments. But until next time, keep the music loud, keep the vibes higher, and let life always move to the rhythm of the night.

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1: Ladies and gentlemen, fasten your seatbelts and wait for the no smoking sign. We are gonna go. We are gonna go. We are gonna go.

Yo, yo, yo, party people! Welcome to Club Mirchi, where your weekend officially clocks in and your responsibilities clock out. Well, Mirchi, I am the guys with you and with me. Riding shotgun on the decks is DJ Richard. 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Dance like nobody's watching. Flirt responsibly. And if you're drinking tonight, your car keys are on a break too. Book a cab, reach home, then text your ex, or maybe don't. 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

Dil Duba, really? Well, Club Mirchi is on with DJ Richard and Mirchi Oyontika. Now time to recover with full proper Patola energy. Aura on max, cringe on mute. Let's go.

0: 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We'll be right back after these messages. 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

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Club Mirchi with DJ Richard and Mirchi. Oh, yon tika. Mehgari hai na? 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

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Club Mirchi Jari and DJ Ruchodan Mirchi Oyontika ke saath. 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Or at least the one you rehearsed

0: 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We'll be right back after these messages. It's hot.
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Tag me, Mirchi or Yontika, and DJ Richard Official. Let's see who's breaking the internet before sunrise. Aao Raja, mere socials pe aa jao. 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

0: 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We'll be right back after these messages. It's hot.
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1: Ladies and gentlemen, we are gonna go.

Back again inside Club Mirchi. 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Cute. But remember, DJ Richard Mirchi Oyontika, even with an ahista ahista vibe, can become a full-blown core memory for you. Let's go.

0: 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We'll be right back after these messages. It's hot.
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Hey, you're back. Club Mirchi ja rahi hai. DJ Richard and Mirchi on your Diga ke saath. 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

0: 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We'll be right back after these messages. 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
3: Ladies and gentlemen.

Welcome back, yeah. Nobody's perfect, but this playlist, it's getting dangerously close. Club Mirchi with DJ Richard and Mirchi Oyon Dekha.

One look and suddenly your heart's buffering in 4K. Mere Mehboob, you're listening to Club Mirchi with DJ Richard and Mirchi all your Dika. Somebody save the singles, yeah, because Teri Baaton Mein Aisa Uljha Jiya just entered the chat.

Rule of the night, confessions after midnight are cancelled. 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And if you're drinking, please do not drive. Club Mirchi with DJ Richard and Mirchi Oyon Dega. Ab drinking ke baad emotional atyachar kaun sahega? 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

0: 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We'll be right back after these messages. It's hot.
1: Ladies and gentlemen.

Back in the mix, Club Mirchi जा रही है DJ Richard and Mirchi Oyondeka के साथ and eyes don't lie. But your friends, we are leaving in 5 minutes. 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

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DJ Richard and Mirchi aur Yontika aapke saath. And aapka emotional cardio shuru hota hai yahi pe. 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

0: 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We'll be right back after these messages. It's hot.
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Tomorrow's hangover is easier than tomorrow's regret. Mama told me. So I told you. Club Mirchi with DJ Richard and Mirchi. Oh, yon tika chaliya.

0: 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We'll be right back after these messages. It's hot.
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0: 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We'll be right back after these messages. It's hot.
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Tag me, Mirchi or Yontika, and DJ Richard Official. Let's see who's breaking the internet before sunrise. Aao Raja, mere socials pe aa jao. Club Mirchi with DJ Richard and Mirchi or Yontika.

0: 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We'll be right back after these messages. It's hot.
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2: 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To seedha shuruaat karti hu is countdown ki with Ghana number 10. Harsh Nussi ki awaaz, Harsh Nussi Deep Clear ke lyrics and comp. Position. 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Pichle hafte se ek position niche drop hoke. Sadi Sun is playing right next for you on Ghana number 10. Stay connected for the countdown. 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

Yo, yo, yo, party people! 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

0: Ritchie, only on Mirchi. We'll be right back after these messages. It's hot.
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Tag me, Mirchi or Yontika, and DJ Richard Official. 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